Yeah, it's 97 going into 98, and I've been doing this for mad years, paying dues. This is my heart, my purpose in life, and finally I'm on.

What it do, Lo? Yeah. We up in this motherfucker. On some murder, kill, kill shit. Yeah.

music, murder music, murder music, murder music. 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Yeah, murder music, murder music, murder.

Murder music, murder music, murder music. 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Yeah, murder music, murder music, murder music. Yeah, murder music, murder music, murder.

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You gotta find where you fit in this big scheme of things. And when you find that lane, just ride that lane, man. Like, do everything you can in that lane. And that's what I've done.

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And to know is to create. And to create is to know the full spiritual value of the mind and body. 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
2: Cooking souls.
3: Check it out. So many.

Hey, yo, check this out. This is Ice Cube from the West Side Connection, calling all the way from Johannesburg, South Africa. The world has never seen a million black men in one place. But on October 16th in Washington, D.C., a million black men will gather.

satellite. As the satellite passed within 800 miles of the station at an altitude of 560 miles, the signal was received on 20.005 megacycles at 8:05 p.m. Eastern Daylight Time, Sunday,

0: that nigga want, guy? Where we at? Look out for the cops, though.
1: Cash food.
0: Where we at? 2 for 5s over here, baby. Where we at? 2 for 5s. Them niggas got garbage down the way. Where we at?
1: Cash food's everything around me. Cream it.
0: Yeah. Check this old fly shit out. Word up.
1: Cash rules everything around me.

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Send down a handful of warriors. Let's see if their blood is the same color as ours. Watch me appear on the field.

0: take it from me, baby.
1: Yeah, take it from me. You don't wanna be up in this type of love, I mean it. Have you up at 6:30 writing about what you thinking? I don't regret it though, Tyler taught me best, so I'ma turn this music into money and have my heart resting on gold. I'd rather gold rest on my heart, a cross that you could play with, in this bed that I have made for me that you can lay with. Across the goose down, your linen shorts do more than concealing the silver lining I'm finding across your undergarments. And my white briefs matched by my gold chain, I bought it just for you, cause you like it when I fuck you. No, I'm not biting my tongue, really have wanted to place my lips around you.

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1: 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Yo, bro, don't do

0: 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I love that. 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
1: Yeah.
0: Magnificent. Ain't they magnificent? Beautiful creatures. You see that? That's for you. Just be a man and go get it.
2: Hi, I'm Jana. Freddie Fox is my dad. And I want to say that all you rappers are whack.
3: Word up, baby!

0: I've heard whispers about the financial support your government receives from the drug industry.
1: Well, the irony of this, of course, is that this money, which is in the billions, is coming from your country. You see, you are the major purchaser of our national product, which is, of course, cocaine.
0: On one hand, you're saying the United States government is spending millions of dollars to eliminate the flow of drugs onto our streets. At the same time, we are doing business with the very same government that is flooding our streets with cocaine.
1: Mm-hmm. See, see. Let me show you a few of the other characters that are involved in this tragic comedy.

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I'd like to say that we mentioned a moment ago that we're interested in black music, what it means, music that is black oriented and so forth. We have a tendency to believe that it's all the same.

0: La música de Harry Frog. 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
1: So I'm talking back. The butcher coming, nigga.
2: So I'm talking back.
1: Somebody gotta go.
2: So I'm talking back.
1: It ain't gonna be me.

0: So what you gonna do when you get out of here, cat day?
1: Oh, no, dog, just trying to live it one day at a time, you know?
0: I hear you talking, man. Live it one day at a time. It ain't nothing but a thing, though, bro.
1: Yeah, I hear you, fool. 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
0: All right, cat. 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
1: Stay up.

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1: No, she was gonna put, she thought it was my book bag. She was about to put some panties in it. Like, fuck with me.
2: Wow.
1: But she realized it was yours. Kev said, you can leave whatever in his bag, you good?
0: You said panties, I would have been so embarrassed.
2: Yeah, right.

0: These niggas is for real. 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
1: This ain't no fucking game. You think we playing? Rough Riders.

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Please.

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1: I agree.
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0: 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Shocked in the hip-hop livestock, seeking for a serum to cure them.
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0: just major right here. 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
1: Word, man. I'm glad we got together to do this. You know what I'm talking about?
0: So real.
1: Everybody, north, south, east, west. You know what I'm saying? We doing this thing right here, straight up for hip-hop.
0: We handling the earth right now. Y'all niggas don't even know.
1: For sure.
0: You know what I mean? If it wasn't for us trying to enlighten y'all niggas with all types of flows and flavors, the game wouldn't be the same.
1: That's right, man. You got to keep innovative and new, creative. You know what I'm saying?
0: Doubt.
1: I mean, you know what I'm saying? Some people don't want to hear the same old thing over and over.
0: No doubt. You got to come provocative, nigga. You know what I mean?
1: Word.
0: Shit got to be spine tingling with mad styles and crazy, dangerous, I mean, bust your shit open beats. You know what I mean?
1: Yeah.
0: It's like, yo,
1: worse.
0: Niggas don't even know, son. Yo, we gonna play some funky shit for y'all.
1: That's right.
0: Straight up. Pay up, nigga.
1: From East Point to Shaolin. Y'all better know that.
0: Uh-huh.
1: Yeah.
0: Hit this Henny.
2: This is Barry White. Yo, it's like this, y'all. From Vernonville straight to Pittsburgh, Cincinnati, MD.

Hey, Knife, you know me and Fonte, the Ashford and Simpson of this rap shit. 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

0: 93, 94. 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Fix me a drink so I can think. Now as I blink just one time, peep out this girl that's walking, talking high pitch up in the sunshine. Crunch time. On to this girl named Matilda. Didn't know this hottie killed the bodybuilder. 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Last year, moody, but now I can't freak. 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
1: About Miss Deja Vu, you're at it again.

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What I mean is, do you have any regrets?

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If the luxuries in life I can't of course afford, if I never win a billboard, a resource award, I wouldn't want your pity or your sympathy, even if

rage. And yo, Premier Guru, this goes out to you. Special Ed and Buckshot, it's a shout to you. I don't know if it's the end, but yo, it might be. Big up to Q-Tip, Alicia Heed, and Spike Lee. And everybody in the game I ever work with. 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
1: Kill army, this motherfucker.
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It is best, in the opening, to make but one move with the queen, and that to a square where she is not exposed to any direct or indirect attack.

0: coming from my best friend. 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
1: This is Insomnia. 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
2: Yeah.

black from the realms of the darkness. Speed the shot to kill patients in the rockness.